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And the U.S. national debt just hit over $40 trillion this week. That's like a made-up number at this point, right? Million, billion, trillion, bafillion. I'm over here being a diamond heir. I'm not even a 100 heir or a 10 and heir. I'm in radio, though. What do you do? Play other people's songs and tell dad jokes. Duran Duran on the Point 94.1.

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0: Matt Rangers on the point, 94.1. Hey, it's Kramer, and we haven't even really made it to September yet, and it's hot. Hitting well over 100 degrees all week long, breaking records that are, you know, 50, 60, 70 years old, and it's a lot. And that's just here. A survey found 68% of Americans start actively looking towards the fall before September. You know, the biggest concern, of course, is cooler temperatures, followed by fall food, drinks, getting to wear fall clothes again. I have been waiting for hoodie season. And my kids don't wait. I get them. Guys, you can't wear a hoodie. It's 106 degrees outside. What are we doing here? Autumn anticipation creep is what this is called. I'm guilty of it. At some point, August, summer stops being a season, becomes survival.
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0: Mars on The Point 94.1. Hey, what's up? It's Kramer. And a study of 2,000 adults found the average person says they're only like experience 13 truly pain-free days a year. Is this just a Gen X and older? How'd you hurt your leg? I don't know. I was gardening yesterday. That's a real story. That's why I couldn't walk straight for 2 weeks. My knee was hurting. Why? Rose bushes. Nearly half people said they're worried they'll never have another completely pain-free day again. At this point, I don't need a completely pain-free day. I just need to not know that parts exist. You know what I mean? Remember when you were young, you didn't realize you had a bag until it hurt?
1: You've been putting back a few. 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For a moment, you think of calling for a ride, but nah, you live nearby. 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So if you think you're okay to drive after a few drinks, think again. 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

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Hey, this ain't your grandma's road trip. 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And we're flooring it.

0: Live and Let Die. The Point 94.1, Chicago, Feeling Stronger Every Day. Before that, Grand Funk Railroad. Those three songs are part of the Rock and Roll Road Trip. What do those three songs have in common? I will tell you this. When Guns N' Roses sang Live and Let Die, I didn't realize that was Paul McCartney singing the Wings song. I had no idea. I told my dad, this band's going to be bigger than the Beatles. Had no idea. I was telling him, hey, this band just did a cover of the band I'm talking about. Youth. All right. There's nothing about the story of those songs, nothing about the artist. It's actually about the date. Top three classic rock songs from today's date, what year? 71, 72, or 73? If you said 1971, he said 1972, you're one off, because it's 1973.
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Hey, you want to be on your way to catch the Razorbacks take on Vandy? Oh, we can make that happen for you. Have you heard about this? It's very simple. The Point 94.1 wants to send you to Nashville to see the Razorbacks take on Vanderbilt October the 17th. You get two tickets to the game, a two-night hotel, Nashville Attractions Pass for two, and a Music City gift bag. So listen for the hog call. 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It's Pink Floyd now.

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0: Marshall Tucker Band on Central Arkansas's classic rock station, The Point 94.1. Hey, it's Kramer. Ah, Sunday, right around the corner. It's the weekend. Why am I talking about Sunday? Well, 66% of people say they experience Sunday scaries. Yeah. 3,000 people got surveyed, and 66% said they experienced Sunday scaries. What is Sunday scaries? Well, that's the stress of anxiety that kicks in Sunday night because, oh no, Monday's going to happen. I don't think adulthood gets enough credit for ruining Sunday night. As a kid, I was like, oh, it's just another weekend thing, you know? Now you're like, ugh, I got to get the kids up early for football practice. By the way, any alarm clock before 6 a.m. is just unhealthy.
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And according to a study, chocolate may lower the risk of stroke amongst men. I guess I'll be right back. I got my eye on a gallon of Highland Dairy Chalky Milk. Cadet and some Chicky Nuggies and have a great night.

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1: Hey, do you know Alfred Hitchcock never won an Academy Award for Best Director? Do you know the guy who assassinated President Garfield in 1881 used a gun with an ivory handle because he's like, this will look great in a museum? And he was right, except for somebody lost it. Somebody lost it. Hey, do you know reading gossip about celebrity creates a momentary feeling in your brain that's just as good as eating good food? What? And finally, hey, do you know Edwin Land's inspiration to create the Polaroid camera? Edward Land's the guy who created a Polaroid camera, by the way. It happened in 1843 when his three-year-old daughter complained that taking photographs had to be developed because I don't want to wait.
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If you want to sound old to your kids, which I do constantly, I'm okay with it now. Say Google that for me. Apparently, Gen Z and Gen Alpha, they just search it up. There's too many ways to search, so you just can't say Google. They might use TikTok or YouTube or ChatGPT or Siri or anything else that I might have just said that opened up your phone. I'm Gen X. I'm probably going to still say Google it. Let me give it a goog is what I like to say. It doesn't make me sound old. Yeah. But the 90% Santa beard also does a lot of heavy lifting for that. Golden Earring now. It's The Point 94.1.

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And behind the kit, Frank Beard, keeping ZZ Top locked in and rocking for generations. 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

0: ZZ Top is on Central Arkansas's classic rock station, The Point 94.1. And there's a couple who wrote Dear Abby because they regularly meet another couple for dinner. But when they arrive on time, their friends have already been seated and drinking and eating appetizers because they didn't wait. Abby, is this rude? Abby says yes. If we say 7 o'clock and I walk in at 7 o'clock and you already got your mod sticks, come on, what's happening here? Do you feel the same way? Are you team, hold on, let me get that ordered first? Are you like, no, let's wait, because I know where I'm at. Because my mama taught me.
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And the latest research says that our immune systems are stronger in the morning, which is why I try to do all my dangerous stuff then. Bon Jovi, it's The Point 94.1.

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0: 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Charles is like, you got to play the live version. I'm like, well, Jeff Allen for sure, well, probably has a version of it because he does this, you know, live show and he's got all everything. It's all in the vault. I know the access to it. And all you have to do to get your song pulled out the vault is to send me an email right now. Kramer@kkpt.com. 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It's where the deep cuts live. And I'd love to play your song next.
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0: 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And police in San Antonio had to chase an escaped bull calf through a Walmart parking lot. They nicknamed him Moudini because he escaped from a drainage tunnel. And then he got caught eventually. But he was very good at eluding, so Moudini. If you're trying to escape anywhere, Walmart's pretty good. You walk inside with, you know, 4 minutes and you know what? I can act like I'm stalking the shelves. They're not going to find me. Unless I'm a Moudini and I'm a cow.
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0: Tom Petty is on Central Arkansas's classic rock station, the Point 94.1. And we always hear the accidents that happen here. There's a lot. 430, 630, I-30, 40. There's always backups. There are. We've never had this one, though. They're calling it a Squidopolis 26. A tractor trailer overturned in Rhode Island, dumping 2 tons of calamari on the highway. And the cleanup was delicious.
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It's Kramer wrapping it up for the day and the week. I want you to go out there, enjoy yourself, be better, be present. We'll see you on Monday. Shine on.

I woke last night to the sound of thunder. How far off, I sat and wondered. Started humming a song from 1962. Ain't it funny how the night moves, when you just don't seem to have as much to lose. 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

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Frank Beard was the driving force behind the ZZ Top sound. 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

0: ZZ Top Sharp Dress Man on a ZZ Top Weekend on the Point 94.1, all in remembrance of Frank Beard, who left us earlier in the week. Turns out Frank Beard gone at the age of 77. He was in hospice care at his ranch in Texas. More ZZ Top Classics on the way for you shortly. Hang on. We got the big deals at the big lot. Got the big
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down to Georgia, he was looking for a soul to steal. 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

0: 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Come Monday. More chances for you to qualify for this terrific getaway to Nashville. Go see Arkansas take on Vanderbilt. Hogs versus the Commodores. October 17th. Not only are you going to get tickets to the game, but couple of nights hotel stay, Nashville attractions pass for two, and a Music City gift bag. 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You're done. 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

three guys, one unmistakable sound. 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

0: Auto Pros of Cabot bringing you a ZZ Top Weekend all weekend long on the Point 94.1. I thank you, ZZ Top, in honor of Frank Beard. Only one member left, Billy Gibbons. I've seen some really cool things, interviews, and read some stuff about ZZ Top that I've always found fascinating. For example, did you know that they had never been to LaGrange until about 10 or 12 years ago? And then finally, they did the, I guess it's the LaGrange County Fair for the first time ever. And if you're ever looking around on YouTube, there's an episode of Pawn Stars where somebody has Dusty Hill's suit from one of their tours. And it turns out the suit that was Dusty's suit had been left on a plane. And somebody had found the suit after the band members had gotten off the plane. It's a really cool episode. If you're going to be YouTubing at all, go find it.
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0: 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Good morning, Rick Steele. So my first exposure to ZZ Top, and I became an instant fan, was when Eliminator came out. Because they were all over MTV. And until I knew more, I was pretty convinced that Dusty Hill and Billy Gibbons were actually brothers. And if you see an old picture of ZZ Top from high school, they ended up not looking anything like they used to. I mean, come on. Who does, right? However, Billy Gibbons, Dusty Hill, not brothers. Brothers in beard only. Which is kind of ironic considering the drummer, his last name was actually Beard, and he was the one member of the band that didn't have a beard.
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the shades, the groove. Frank Beard was the driving force behind the ZZ Top sound. 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

0: 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Another ZZ Top classic coming up here shortly. Let me take a look ahead. Ooh, haven't heard this in a long time. You're going to hear it in about 30 minutes. Don't go away.
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John Parr from the Point 94.1. Here's Joan Jett.

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0: It's a ZZ Top weekend on The Point 94.1 in honor, remembrance of Frank Beard and, by extension, Dusty Hill. Frank Beard left us earlier this week. Dusty Hill left us, 5 years ago? So Billy Gibbons, the only remaining member now of ZZ Top. 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

0: Frank Beard, the steady heartbeat of ZZ Top. For more than five decades, his drumming helped define the sound of one of rock's greatest bands. 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
1: Rumors spread around in that Texas town about the shack outside the game. You know what I'm talking about. 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They got a lot of nice girls.

0: ZZ Top's LaGrange. There it is, the one I was talking about earlier this morning. ZZ Top had never been to LaGrange until about, 10, 12 years ago for the first time ever. That's crazy. 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
8: 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Starting now.

your chance to go to Nashville to see the Razorbacks take on the Commodores October 17th. Coming up Monday. I'll tell you all about this really cool getaway coming up here shortly. Here's Bon Jovi on the point.

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And behind the kit, Frank Beard, keeping ZZ Top locked in and rocking for generations. Today, we remember the man behind the beat and the music that will live forever. 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

0: She's got legs, and she knows how to use them. Problem is, hers don't work as fast as mine do, which causes some problems. ZZ Top on the Point 94.1. Always live and local, so you've got a chance to go to the show, so to speak. The game, anyway, October 17th, Arkansas versus Vanderbilt. Right there in Nashville. You could be there with a couple of tickets to the game. Couple of nights hotel stay. But wait, there's more. Really? How much more? Well, how about a Nashville Attractions Pass for Two Music City gift bag? Just be listening starting Monday for the sound of the hog call to get qualified. And once you're qualified, you don't have to do anything else. Like Rebecca, before Dawn and I finished up yesterday, she was our latest qualifier. She's all qualified now. So once you do get qualified, you're done. Until the drawing, September 4th.
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0: Tops Mexican Blackbird from the Point 94.1. Is it just me or has anybody else noticed? Now, obviously, Dusty Hill and Billy Gibbons both had beards, okay? Ironically, the one guy that didn't have a beard was the guy with the last name of Beard. He had a mustache, Frank Beard, that we lost earlier this week. But have you ever noticed how it is that ZZ Top, when they were singing, actually sounded like their beard got in the way of their mouth? Or was it just me? Hey, just around the corner, got some Def Leppard. Our song from yesterday for the Rock and Roll Variety Show. The only song from Def Leppard to ever hit number one in the U.S. Weird. It's on the way next.
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His song, his version's better. They're both really good. But you got to give a nod to Bob Seger's Turn the Page from the Point 94.1. These guys sound quintessentially British. 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Tears for Fears on the Point 94.1.

the shades, the groove. Frank Beard was the driving force behind the ZZ Top sound. A legendary drummer, a rock and roll original, and part of a band that gave us a lifetime of great music. 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

0: As God is my witness, there it was, a big 2x4. It could have been a 4x4, but I didn't pay that much attention. Scared the bajookies out of me, and I got up and ran.
1: 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That kids will do it for me. Dawn and I back with you Monday morning at 6. Bright and early to get your work week underway. Do have fun. Enjoy your family this weekend. And until Monday, have a great weekend, everybody.
0: Could have been a 6x6.
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For more than five decades, his drumming helped define the sound of one of rock's greatest bands. We remember a true rock legend and celebrate the music he helped create. 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

0: 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It's a ZZ Top weekend as we celebrate their drummer, Frank Beard, who passed away earlier this week. Did you know Frank Beard, not the original drummer for ZZ Top? ZZ Top's first drummer was a guy named Dan Mitchell. He left the band in 1969 and was replaced by Frank Beard. It was Frank Beard who actually introduced Billy Gibbons to Dusty Hill, forming the legendary trio of ZZ Top. Dennis Allen here on your Sunday. We got lots more ZZ Top on the way for you as we play them all weekend long, celebrating the life and legacy of Frank Beard. 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

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Bob Seger there, and still the same. Right now, Guns N' Roses knocking on heaven's door on the Point 94.1.

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0: Central Arkansas' classic rock station, The Point 94.1 on a ZZ Top weekend off the Afterburner album in 1985. That is Rough Boy, made it up to number 22 on the Hot 100. Of course, we're celebrating the life and legacy of ZZ Top drummer Frank Beard. He passed away on Monday at the age of 77. He's the second member of the classic ZZ Top lineup to pass away. Bassist Dusty Hill passed away back in 2021. So that leaves Billy Gibbons as the lone surviving member of the original lineup of ZZ Top. And he says the band is going to go on. When Dusty passed away, he got replaced with bassist Elwood Francis. And Billy Gibbons said it was Frank's wish that the band continue on. So I guess we're going to have another drummer in ZZ Top. We'll find out, I'm sure, who that is before too long. Dennis Allen here on your Saturday on a ZZ Top weekend. 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

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The Point 94.1 U2 there. I still haven't found what I'm looking for. Saturday afternoon with Dennis Allen. That's a scorcher. Stay inside if at all possible. It's ridiculous out there. We want to be your favorite radio station here at the Point 94.1. We welcome your comments and suggestions on the Point 94.1 comment line. So good or bad, whatever you think, we want to know about it. 501-265-0594. Motley Crue for you now as we continue a long block of classic rock on the Point 94.1.

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And behind the kit, Frank Beard, keeping ZZ Top locked in and rocking for generations. 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

0: Central Arkansas's classic rock station, the Point 94.1 ZZ Top Weekend off the Fantango album in 1975. Looking for some Tush. That song peaked at number 20 on the Billboard Hot 100. According to bassist Dusty Hill, who sings that song, he said, kind of stands out from other ZZ Top songs for a special reason.
1: Some songs write themselves, like Tush. 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Unfortunately, that was the only one that's ever happened that, exactly that way.
0: That's the late Dusty Hill there, who was a bassist for ZZ Top. Of course, we lost drummer Frank Beard earlier this week, drummer for ZZ Top at the age of 77. That's why we're doing a ZZ Top weekend to honor the life and legacy of ZZ Top drummer Frank Beard. We have got more ZZ Top on the way for you in just a little bit. We'll kick off another long block of classic rock with Night Ranger next on the Point 94.1.
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Van be caller number 9 to qualify for a trip to see Arkansas face Vanderbilt. From Nashville Music City. 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

The best music ever made, the .94.1 Toto there and Africa. Dennis Allen on your Saturday. I looked it up. It's cooler most places in Africa than it is in Arkansas right now. That is stupid. And I tell you, next person who says hot enough for you to me, gonna get punched in the mouth. Nirvana for you now on the point, 94.1.

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0: Central Arkansas's classic rock station, The Point 94.1. It's a ZZ Top weekend celebrating the life and legacy of drummer Frank Beard. That song comes from the El Loco album in 1981. That is Pearl Necklace. And if you're thinking, hey, is that song about it? Is it? It is. Dennis Allen here on a really hot Saturday. Frank Beard passed away earlier this week, 77 years old. Back in the late 70s, early 80s, he was spending a lot of money on drugs and finally went to rehab and got sober. He spent that period while he was doing rehab working at the Dallas-Fort Worth International Airport, saying he wanted to feel normal and ground himself after years performing. He said occasionally there'd be a fan who would recognize him at the airport while he was working, say, hey, you're Frank Beard. And he'd be like, no, I'm not. No, why would I be working at the airport if I'm Frank? No, it was really Frank Beard. It was really him doing that, working at the Dallas-Fort Worth Airport in the late 70s, early 80s. If you love great stories like that, make sure you tune in for Classic Rock U with the Professor of Rock, Adam Reeder. That begins tomorrow at 5 o'clock. Lots of never-before-told stories, lots of amazing interviews, and tons of great classic rock. It's a class you do not want to miss. Classic Rock U with Adam Reeder, the Professor of Rock, begins tomorrow afternoon at 5 o'clock. ZZ Top Weekend continues. We're going to kick off another log block of classic rock with Autograph next on The Point 94.1.
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The best music ever made, the Point 94.1. Billy Joel there, You May Be Right, Saturday afternoon with Dennis Allen. You get 3 hours of great hair band hits with Dee Snider on House of Hair. That begins 7 o'clock tonight when you hear bands like Bon Jovi. It's Born to Be My Baby on the Point 94.1.

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Frank Beard was the driving force behind the ZZ Top sound. A legendary drummer, a rock and roll original, and part of a band that gave us a lifetime of great music. 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

0: Central Arkansas's classic rock station, the Point 94.1. It's a ZZ Top weekend as we celebrate the life and legacy of their drummer, Frank Beard, who passed away earlier this week at the age of 77. And his Cheap Sunglasses off the DeGuello album from 1979. There was a tour where ZZ Top decided to leave that off the set list, and that was a big mistake. Here's ZZ Top drummer Frank Beard to tell you about it.
1: Unfortunately, you've got so many songs that you have to do, or the audience, they'll let you know that they're disappointed. 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

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Stevie Ray Vaughan there, looking little sister. Hope you're having a great Saturday afternoon. Dennis Allen here with you. Log block of classic rock continues with music from Metallica off the Black Album. 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

0: Central Arkansas' classic rock station, The Point 94.1. It's a ZZ Top weekend celebrating the life and legacy of their drummer, Frank Beard, who sadly passed away earlier this week at the age of 77. Going back to 1973 off the Trace Ombre's album, that is Beer Drinkers and Hell Raisers. Of course, the ZZ Top weekend brought to you by Auto Pros of Cabot, where they have multiple bays to service your vehicle and a great selection of low-mileage vehicles for sale. 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Don't forget, starting again Monday, we've got more chances for you to qualify for that great Razorback Nashville trip getaway. We're going to send you to see the Hogs battle Vanderbilt in Nashville October 17th. We got a couple of tickets to the game, two nights hotel, Nashville attractions pass for two, and a Music City gift bag. Keep listening for that Hog Call Sounder. And the next chance to hear that's going to be with Rick and Don on the morning show Monday morning. Be the ninth caller when you hear it at 501-614-9410, and you'll qualify to win that great getaway to Nashville. See the Hogs taking on Vanderbilt October 17th, brought to you by Nashville Music City and The Point 94.1. We'll kick off another log block of classic rock with John Mellencamp coming up next on The Point 94.1.
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1: Hey, it's Jeff Allen. 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
1: 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Is it the greatest classic rock song of all time? And you can make an argument for Led Zeppelin and Stairway to Heaven. Saturday afternoon, Dennis Allen here with you. It's ZZ Top Weekend. We got more from those guys on the way. It's a log block of classic rock continues with Aerosmith off the Permanent Vacation album in 87. It's Ragdoll on the Point 94.1.

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Frank Beard, the steady heartbeat of ZZ Top. 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

0: Central Arkansas Classic Rock Station, the Point 94.1. It's a ZZ Top weekend celebrating the life and legacy of their drummer Frank Beard, who passed away earlier this week at the age of 77 off the Eliminator album in 1983. That is Sharp Dressed Man. That video, of course, was in heavy rotation on MTV, and ZZ Top has a lot of memories from some of their classic videos. Here's bassist Dusty Hill talking about the making of Sharp Dressed Man.
1: Sharp Dressed Man, I have a lot of memories of the video because it was shot all at night in L.A. in a bank rigged up to look like a nightclub. It was about 3 or 4 in the morning, take number whatever. I wasn't in the shot, so I was standing there, and this homeless man who'd obviously been drinking was standing beside me. I didn't think anything about it, but he started telling me how they had the shot set up wrong technically. I mean, everybody in Hollywood is in the movies, even the wino.
0: That's the late Dusty Hill there from ZZ Top. We have got more ZZ Top on the way for you as we continue celebrating Frank Beard all weekend long. 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

0: Central Arkansas's classic rock station, the Point 94.1. It's a ZZ Top weekend going back to 1985 off the Afterburner album. That is Velcro Fly. Of course, we're celebrating drummer Frank Beard, who passed away earlier this week, the age of 77. On that song, the sound of Velcro is actually real Velcro rather than using a synthesizer to mimic the sound. They just got some Velcro and just, you know, ripped it apart. That's how they got the sound. The video for that song also choreographed by Paula Abdul. That's right, that Paula Abdul who went on to be on American Idol. Yeah, that's pretty cool. Dennis Allen here with you on your Saturday. If you love knowing weird facts about classic rock songs that you love, make sure you check out the professor of rock, Adam Reeder, and his show Classic Rock U. That starts tomorrow at 5 o'clock. Lots of great stories, lots of amazing interviews, and of course, tons of classic rock. This is a class you don't want to miss. Classic Rock U with Adam Reeder, the professor of rock, kicks off tomorrow afternoon starting at 5 o'clock. Golden Earring starts another log block of classic rock for your Saturday next on the Point 94.1.
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three guys, one unmistakable sound. And behind the kit, Frank Beard, keeping ZZ Top locked in and rocking for generations. Today, we remember the man behind the beat and the music that will live forever. 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

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It's a ZZ Top weekend celebrating the life and legacy of their drummer, Frank Beard, who passed away earlier this week at the age of 77. That song from the DeGuello album in 1979, that is I Thank You, made it up to number 34 on the Billboard Hot 100. But did you know that's actually a cover song? The original was done by Sam and Dave, written by Isaac Hayes and Booker T and the MGs doing the instrumental on the original. I'll tell you what, let's just go ahead and let's play a sample of it for you right here.

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Stevie Nicks there on the edge of 17. Hope you're having a great Saturday. Dennis Allen here with you. More from ZZ Top on the way on the ZZ Top weekend. Right now, Tom Petty is on the Point 94.1.

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Live and local, the Point 94.1 on a ZZ Top weekend, going back to 1975 off the Fandango album. That is Blue Jean Blues. Dennis Allen here on

100% pure classic rock, the Point 94.1. Quiet Riot there. Come on, feel the noise. Don't forget, later on tonight, 7 to 10, you get 3 hours of headbanging hits with legendary Twisted Sister frontman Dee Snider. He is your host for House of Hair. So if you love bands like Quiet Riot and Guns N' Roses and Def Leppard and Bon Jovi and Poison, all that great 80s rock stuff, make sure you tune in. House of Hair, 7 to 10, later on tonight. Again tomorrow night, 9 until midnight. Tesla for you now. It's what you give on The Point 94.1.

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Frank Beard was the driving force behind the ZZ Top sound. 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

0: Central Arkansas's classic rock station, The Point 94.1, celebrating Frank Beard, drummer for ZZ Top, who passed away earlier this week at the age of 77. That one from the Eliminator album in 1983 on a ZZ Top weekend. Got me under pressure. Dennis Allen here on your Saturday. Speaking of pressure, Hogs are under some pressure this year. Got a new coach, hopefully a new attitude, and hopefully some more wins. We're excited about the Razorback football season. That's why the Point 94.1 wants to send you to Nashville to see the Razorbacks battle the Vanderbilt Commodores October 17th. We're going to hook you up with a couple of tickets to the game, two nights hotel, Nashville attractions pass for two, and a Music City gift bag. You got to keep listening for that Hog Call sounder. Next time that plays is going to be Monday morning during the morning show with Rick and Dawn. Be the ninth caller when you hear that at 501-614-9410. And you'll qualify to win that great getaway to Nashville to see the Hogs take on Vanderbilt. It's brought to you by Nashville Music City and the Point 94.1. Brian Adams kicks off another log block of classic rock for your Saturday next on the Point 94.1.
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Bon Jovi off the Slippery When Wet album in 1986, an album which turned 40 years old earlier this week. You give love a bad name. Dennis Allen here on your Saturday later on tonight, 10 until midnight. 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

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That is TV Dinners. Dennis Allen here on your Saturday. We're going to keep a log block of classic rock going with the Jay Giles Band. 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

I woke last night to the sound of thunder. How far off, I sat and wondered. Started humming a song from 1962. Ain't it funny how the night moves? When you just don't seem to have as much to lose. Strange how the night moves.

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The Point 94.1. Bob Seger going back to 1976. Name and song and the album. Night Moves. It's a great Saturday. Dennis Allen here with you as we continue your log block of classic rock with AC/DC. 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

0: 100% pure classic rock, the Point 94.1, the Eagles there with a peaceful, easy feeling. I'm Dennis Allen. Thank you so much for listening. Legendary Twisted Sister frontman Dee Snider coming up in just a few minutes. 3 hours of headbanging hits starts at 7 o'clock with House of Hair. I'm going to leave you with Def Leppard and Too Late for Love. It's on the Point, 94.1. Have a great weekend, y'all.
1: Somewhere in the distance, I hear the bells ring. Darkness settles on the town as the children start to sing. And the lady across the street.

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3: 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The House of Hair. It's time to make the metal. 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
1: The time to bang your head is here. Well, that's a relief. This is D. Snyder, and I've got a full-on, fist-in-the-air, three-can O'Hare spray kind of show this week with Skid Row, L.A. Guns, Bullet Boys, and whatever else falls out of my spandex bag. Oh, bangers. It's going to be loud, lewd, rude, and a bunch of it comes from the twisted little request-making minds of you maniacs. You do know your metal, my minions. So what the hell are we waiting for? It's time to get in, sit down, shut up, and start banging. This is the House of Hair. So this week, we're kicking things off by taking the Wayback Machine to the Sunset Strip. Biddle-loop, biddle-loop, biddle-loop, biddle-loop. It's 1984, and Rat has just released their debut album, Out of the Cellar. They are blowing up that radio and on MTV, and this one topped out at number 38. Here's the Rockin' Rodents from their heyday with Wanted Man on the House of Hair. It's-